drive to the top. I've been out of shape, thinking out of the box. I'm an astronaut. I blasted off the planet, rock that caused catastrophe, and it matters more because I had it. Now I had, I thought about wreaking havoc on an opposition. Kind of shocking, they want a static with precision. I'm automatic quarterback. I ain't talking second packet. Pack it up on

0: Radio Enjoy.
1: Radio Enjoy.
2: Veliko
1: letno. Gotina muzika.
0: Enjoy.
3: I caught it bad just today.